0: Uvek prvi. Prvi program Radio Beograda.
1: I don't believe it. Don't touch me. Hey Ray. Hey Sugar. Tell them who we are.
2: Well, we're big rock singers. We got golden fingers. And we're loved everywhere we go.
1: That sounds like us.
2: We sing about beauty and we sing about truth. At $10,000 a show.
1: Right.

0: It take more than a lifetime to prove that I'll be true.
1: But it takes somebody special to make me say I do.
2: Oh yeah.
1: And baby, you've got what it takes.

0: to take.
1: Yeah.
0: Oh,
1: yeah.
0: Go ahead.
1: Get my spot again, honey.
0: I like your spot.
1: To stay away from you.
0: I can't stay away. Come on, let's do it again.
1: It takes

Fever in the morning, fever all through the night. Fever in the morning.